Hey, good evening. I'm Roberto on this Wednesday night, and we are your Pirate Radio 99 Plus KFMH. And just to let you know, there was Little Walter and Mean Old World, and Hear My Train a Coming before Little Walter was, of course, Jimi Hendrix. Lake Street Dive, Goose on the Way. Here's Devin Allman with you.

You might recognize the song Ball Dropper, and the band was from Cedar Falls, Iowa, and their names were House of Large Sizes. Luke Haynes, Izzy Wizzy, Let's Get Busy, and Lake Street Dive, You'll Never Arounds When I Need You. Yes, that's true. Here's Live by the Cold. It's the Agrolites playing their reggae-style music.

0: The song is called California Stars, and an interesting combination with Billy Bragg's, that was Wilco, B.B. King sitting on top of the world, we heard classic Pink Floyd, and the Agrolites. Another reminder, 11 p.m. tonight, don't forget, Tom Mickey's got the Late Show coming up, and he'll be featuring the whole album of Chris Stamey. It's not long, I think there's, maybe 12 tracks, and it's called Modernism.
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There was a whole lot of shaking with John Mayall singing about the Dirty Dozens on the Plus. And lies, lies, lies. The Monkey Dance. Yeah, Warren Haynes. Hey, that ain't bad at all. Paul Rogers now on the Plus. This is Coming Home.

I'm happy you're on board tonight. We're 99 plus KFMH, as you know, and there was Lime Garden. The song is called All Bad Parts. Keb Mo, oh my lordy, he's got a new album on. It's called The Breakdown. We've got about 5 songs in our new music library to share with you, including the song you just heard before Lime Garden. It was called Fussing and Fighting. Peter Gabriel and Guided by Trees was in that set as well. Here, now, is Sir Paul McCartney, Days We Left Behind.

0: So you heard Mind Games, John Lennon, John Mooney doing Pony Blues, and there was Jethro Tull, Ministry in the Gallery. And I'll be back with more music for you. I need a beverage. Please, come on back.
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7: I was praying.

Well, his name is Dave Hole, and he was covering the early Fleetwood Mac instrumental tune, which is wonderful. It's called Albatross, and I hope you enjoyed it tonight. Bob Dylan, The Levees, Gonna Break, R.E.M., and Circus Envy around the top of the hour. We have in our new music library some live music with Foo Fighters, and we're going to start it off, this set actually, with one of their tunes live. It's called Window.

And I played that song for you. It came out in, what, 2014? I Do the Beast is the album release with the Afghan Whigs. And that's called I Am Fire. GA20 and Charlie Musselwhite, The Blues Never Die of Montreal, Take the Form. And Window was the live song a few tunes ago, which started the set, of course, was Foo Fighters. I played you Afghan Whigs from a years ago because, believe it or not, they just came out with a new album called Soft Control. And think of the word Soft Control and listen to this song, and I think you'll know what I'm talking about. Nevertheless, great music from them. Here's The Deepest Parts of the Darkest Place. 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

0: Don't forget, 11 p.m., we got The Late Show with Tom Mickey, brought to you by Co-op Records in Moline, Illinois. It's Chris Damey's album, Modernism. In the meantime, you just heard White Denim at Night in Dreams. Sharon Jones with the Dap Kings, I'm Still Here. You heard some James Harmon. And don't forget, I Melt With You is Modern English.
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That's the genuine sound of the fabulous Thunderbirds in Orbit on 99 plus KFMH. And how about Santana doing Carnival and Let the Children Play? That sounded pretty good tonight. Let me remind you once again, this evening at 11 p.m., Tom Mankey has The Late Show for you, brought to you by Co-op Records in Moline, Illinois. Here's Into the Mystic with Van Morrison on The Plus.

The song is Love of a Girl from the Avett Brothers. Chris Damey, Waterloo Sunset. That's one of the songs you'll be hearing after 11 p.m. with Tom Makey. Sir Richard Thompson, Cocaine, Walking, Booze, Talking. Oh, shut up, train. I'm trying to talk. Ziggy Marley, Why Let the World. I guess the train's gonna overdo me now tonight. Here's Dandy Warhols with Jet Boy.

dragging us down. 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

0: So I wrap up Wednesday night with the Primal Scream tune. It's all right. It's okay. Mississippi Bo Evil. There was the Mississippi All-Stars. You heard some Bob Dylan and Dandy Warhol. So coming up next, it's The Late Show right here on 99 Plus KFMH.
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1: Good evening. I'm Tom Makey. It's Wednesday night. It's 11 o'clock, and that means it's time for The Late Show. 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Tonight, we're going to be tracking through the new album from Chris Stamey called Modernism. This is the 12th solo album from this power pop singer-songwriter and founding member of the DBs. And if you're not really familiar with Chris Stamey or the DBs, most recently, he's been involved with the Big Star Quintet. He was at Codfish Hollow, obviously, with them, with Tripmaster Monkey as an opener. If you were there, you realize what a special night that was. And because of that time with the Big Star Quintet, and also recording with Alex Shilton back in the day, when Alex was still around, he has a few tracks on this album featuring Jody Stevens, and From Beyond the Grave, some Alex Shilton. Also featured on the album is Pat Sansone from Wilco, and the DBs also make an appearance. The album is 37 minutes and 24 seconds long. Here's the track list: Hey Bulldog, Waterloo Sunset, Shadows Breaking Over My Head, Thank You for Letting Me Be Myself, Neon Rainbow, Of Time and All She Brings to Mind, Hernando's Hideaway, Where the Fun Is, Let's Get Lost, At Last, There's a Dream Around the Corner, and Ruby Tuesday. And if you haven't figured it out yet, yes, a vast majority of the songs on this album are covers. It's the brand new album from Chris Stamey called Modernism on The Late Show on 99 Plus KFMH.

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I'll give you the tracks one more time. Hey Bulldog, Waterloo Sunset, Shadows Breaking Over My Head, Thank You for Letting Me Be Myself, Neon Rainbow, Of Time and All She Brings to Mind, Hernando's

shows, I'll be spinning the new one from Guided by Voices called Crawl Space of the Pantheon. That's it for the Late Show. I'm Tom Makey on 99 Plus KFMH.

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8: Thank you very much, you're very kind. 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

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I invite you to join me every weekday morning at 9 a.m. Central Time for the greatest music of all time. 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
1: Good morning, everybody. I'm Tommy Lang. I'm in a good mood. It's a Thursday. We're so close to the weekend. And I think I have, like, wrestling on Sunday, and that's it. Isn't AEW's big annual pay-per-view from England on Sunday at, like, noon? Yeah, that's pretty much all I got planned for the weekend. Probably watch some college football. We discussed that a lot yesterday. College football's back this weekend. My Iowa Hawkeyes don't play. I cover them for KCJJ. I'm up in the press box. Don't have to be this weekend, so I'm going to enjoy it. Because the next several weeks, I got to cover Iowa football for like 12 weeks. But you don't want to hear about football. You want to hear about the block party breakfast. And I get that. We're going to start it off today with St. Paul and the Broken Bones. 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

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St. Paul and the Broken Bones starting off the block party breakfast right there, Atlas. Before that, Concave, Marigold, and Flow With It. You got me feeling like. This might be the first St. Paul and the Broken Bones song I ever played here at the Plus. They weren't, at least they weren't a thing when I started here like 10 years ago. Now they're huge. I am not as huge. I've lost a lot of weight. Been eating a lot of sunflower seeds lately. Lost like 10 pounds. On top of the like 90 I already lost from Ozempic and Mounjaro. So that's nice. Don't take them at the same time, by the way. My doctor just switched me from Ozempic to Mounjaro, and then boom, weight loss shot up. Very happy about that. I'm wearing a size 3XL shirt, a Matthew Sweet Altered Beast shirt that I think I bought when that album came out. That was like 30 years ago. Okay, I don't think the shirt's that old, but it's pretty old. And now I'm wearing it, and I'm happy. Brandi Carlile is happy sometimes. Sometimes she's sad. Here's some of both on the Block Party Breakfast on 99 Plus KFMH.

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Brandi Carlile right there, Church and State. We also heard You and Me on the Rock, returning to myself and every time I hear that song. If you have a request, you can send it to me. I'm on X at Tommy KFMH. I'm also on Blue Sky, Tommy Lang 1630. And we wrap up the block party breakfast with Crosby, Stills, and Nash. Remember, I don't mix and match the Crosby, Stills, and Nash and Crosby, Stills, Nash, and Young. I try and keep it pure, you know, like my cocaine. I've never done cocaine. I've never even been in the room with cocaine that I'm aware of. I've probably been in the room with cocaine, just didn't know it. Hi, I'm Tommy Lang. A lot of weed. 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

0: Crosby, Stills, and Nash wrapping up the Block Party Breakfast on 99+ KFMH. Helplessly Hoping right there. Before that, Sweet Judy Blue Eyes, For What It's Worth, and Marrakesh Express. And that's that. Hi, I'm Tommy Lang. Did I mention that? I did earlier, but I'll do it again. Pink Floyd coming up. Delbert McClinton. And it's a new Music Thursday. New stuff next hour from Weezer, Keb Mo, and the Afghan Whigs. It's all coming up on 99+ KFMH.
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1: Good morning. I am Tommy Lang. Last hour is our block party breakfast with St. Paul and the Broken Bones, Brandi Carlile, and Crosby, Stills, and Nash. I would go see that festival. Coming up, it's a new music Thursday. New Weezer, new Keb Mo, new Afghan Whigs. That's just this hour. More new music during the 8 o'clock hour. Also coming up, Deborah McClinton, Led Zeppelin, Neil Young, and right now Pink Floyd. Here's Run Like Hell on 99 Plus KFMH.

How you doing? I'm Tom Makey, and every Sunday at 9 Central, I wake you up with a morning full of rock, blues, reggae, alternative, and I'll even throw in a block party on 99 Plus KFMH.

New Weezer on 99+, KFMH. It is a self-titled album, as so many of them are, but it's also known as the Gold Album, so we'll just call it that from now on. That's CEO, which was the first single released from that album. Before that, Debra McClinton, Doing What You Do, and Pink Floyd at the top of the hour, Run Like Hell. Tommy Lang on a New Music Thursday, got new Keb Mo coming up, new Afghan Whigs. We'll also hear from Neil Young and Fishbone, but right now, Led Zeppelin, It's Stairway to Heaven, a song I was going to play on Friday, but then the server went down. So now you get it now. On 99+, KFMH. Last Friday, that was like a week ago. Why am I getting around to this now?

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1: 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I used to date her. Before that, new Neil Young, Big Crime, coming to us from his latest release, As Time Explodes, and Led Zeppelin, Stairway to Heaven, starting off that set. Tommy Lang with Aerosmith coming up. Omar and the Howlers in new Afghan wigs, because it is a new Music Thursday. Right now, it's brand new Kimo. His new album is called The Breakdown. Here's Fussin' and Fightin' on 99+ KFMH.

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Omar and the Howlers, Gator Man, featuring Greg Martin on 99+ KFMH. In that set, we also heard Aerosmith, Big 10-inch record, and new Keb Moe, Fussin' and Fightin' on a new Music Thursday. Tommy Lang with Morrissey and Fleetwood Mac coming up, including Stevie Nicks on television. But right now, new Afghan Whigs from Soft Control, that is their new album, House of I. It's a new Music Thursday on 99+ KFMH.

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Join me for a musical celebration of all things British. 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

0: Fleetwood Mac with The Chain on 99+ KFMH. Before that, Morrissey, The More You Ignore Me, The Closer I Get. And new Afghan Whigs, House of I, from their new album, Soft Control. Earlier this week, by the way, Stevie Nicks was on Jimmy Kimmel Live. This week's guest host is Jelly Roll, so he's got a lot of musicians on. That's the thing with Jimmy Kimmel. When he does his show in the summer, he takes time off and lets other people guest host, and they kind of book them, for the most part, book their own guests. Obviously, some big names are promoting movies, you got to get them in. So, like, for example, Coleman Domingo had a lot of black guests. Rosie O'Donnell last week, a lot of LGBTQ plus guests. So Jelly Roll's got musicians this week, and Stevie Nicks was on the other night. Should be able to find that interview on the Jimmy Kimmel YouTube page, if you would like to watch it. If you don't, stick around. My name's Tommy Lang. I got Jethro Tull coming up. Buddy Guy. More New Music Thursday. New Fontaines DC. New Joanna Connor. And new Power Snatch. 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
1: Hi, I'm Tommy Lang. We're in the middle of a New Music Thursday. Last hour, new stuff from Afghan Whigs, Keb Moe, and Weezer. This hour, I've got New Fontaines DC, Joanna Connor, and Power Snatch. Power Snatch, by the way, the new Haley Williams project, should point that out. Also coming up, Buddy Guy, Nirvana, and right now, Jethro Tull, Locomotive Breath, on 99 Plus KFMH.

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Their new album coming out October 16th. It's Marianne on 99+ KFMH. Also heard Buddy Guy, Black Cat Blues, and Jethro Tull with Locomotive Breath. My name's Tommy Lang. More new music coming up on a New Music Thursday. New Joanna Cotter, new Power Snatch. That's Haley Williams' new project. Also going to hear from GA20 and Robin Hitchcock. But right now, it's Nirvana in Bloom on 99+ KFMH.

Robin Hitchcock with The Shuffle Man on 99+ KFMH. Before that, new GA20 with Charlie Musselwhite from their joint album Blues Now, Crazy Love, and Nirvana in Bloom to start off that set. Tommy Lang with some Jason Isbell coming up, Bob Stroger and the Headcutters, and new Power Snatch. That's Haley Williams' side project. We'll hear something from them because it is a new Music Thursday. And right now it's new Joanna Connor. Her new album's called Live on 11/11. Make a wish. Here's I Just Want to Make Love to You on 99+ KFMH.

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Bob Stroger and the Headcutters, Talk to Me Mama on 99+ KFMH. We also heard Jason Isbell, Foxes in the Snow, and new Joanna Connor, I Just Want to Make Love to You, from her new album, which is called Live on 1111. I'm Tommy Lang with some Rush and Crash Test Dummies coming up. It's also a new Music Thursday. Here's brand new Power Snatch. This is basically Hayley Williams and her producer. I think we talked about this a while back. The new release is called EP2. Here's Machete on 99+ KFMH.

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If you like those longer songs in rock and roll, let me invite you to The Long Player every Friday morning at 11 o'clock Central Time. We examine the long songs of rock that change the way you listen to music, and you can only hear it here at 99 Plus KFMH.

0: 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Also went a little deep on the Rush track there, Finding My Way. A new Power Snatch, Machete, from the new album EP2, which is actually an EP. Haley Williams, side projects. A lot of Haley Williams in there. On a new Music Thursday. I'm Tommy Lang. That's it. We're done. We'll do another show tomorrow. Got a request? 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

0: Number 126. I will be right tomorrow. 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

99 plus KFMH, how are you? It is Thursday. It's the last one of August. I'm Bill Clutho. Tommy Lang, thank you for getting us this far on our Thursday trek. You just heard music from Jovina Magnus, Truth in the Room, the name of her latest album, and that song was Closer. Before that, from the Ice Queen, Sue Foley and Jimmy Vaughn with Jimmy Lee here at the Plus, and the Allman Brothers and Revival, because love is everywhere. I'm Bill Clutho. We've got a great hour of tunes awaiting you. From the Alabama Shakes' latest album, I Must Be Dreaming. Some Santana along the way. New stuff from Yard Act as well. Right now, this is Joan Armatrading and Show Some Emotion here at 99 Plus KFMH.

99.1 KFMH, music from Santana's Abraxas LP, and I hope you're feeling better. I feel hope coming from the Alabama Shakes' latest I Must Be Dreaming, and show some emotion from Joan Armatrading, a woman who has been recording since the early 70s, but her music still sounds vital today, that's for sure. We've got some Einstein's sister, Van Morrison, in our next set of tunes. Right now, from their latest album, You're Gonna Need a Little Music, Don't We All? This is Yard Act and New Beginnings here at The Plus.

99.5 KFMH. We're starting all over again with Van Morrison from his versatile album, and it certainly was variety styles in that one from Van. Einstein's Sister before that, and Begin Again, and New Beginnings from Yard Act here at the Plus. Collective Soul have a new album out. It's called Touch and Go, and we'll hear something from that after this one from Toad the Wet Sprocket here at 99 Plus KFMH.

They say lies, bought and sold. They say lies, your life is paved with gold. But life, your life's a heavy, heavy load.

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99 Plus KFMH. How you doing? It is a Thursday as we can sneak ahead and peek ahead into a weekend, and I think it's going to be a good one. I know I'm planning one. I hope you are as well. I'm Bill Clutho. You just heard from Paul McCartney from his latest, The Boys of Dungeon Lane, and that was We Too. Little Ed and the Blues Imperials before that, and Find My Baby, and Finding My Way from Rush here at The Plus. Got music from Keb Moe, some Cracker also from their album Berkeley to Bakersfield. Right now, this is Grin with Nils Lofgren, and See What a Love Can Do, here at 99 Plus, KFMH.

KFMH, Cracker from their album Berkeley to Bakersfield and Get On Down the Road. Before that, Keb Moe from his latest called The Breakdown, and they don't make them like they used to. Ain't that the truth? And See What Love Can Do from Grin, starting out that set of tunes. Block parties, you know we play them here all the time. Jim Hunter will have a pair waiting for you this afternoon from John Prine and Florence and the Machine. Every weekday morning from 6 until 7 Central Time, Tommy Lang plays an hour of block parties for you. And we always play along about this time every weekday, and today no exception. 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

0: 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Before that, Bluebird, For What It's Worth, Kiko and the Lavender Moon, All I Wanted to Do Was Dance, Gates of Gold, and Bertha kicked things off. 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
1: 99 Plus KFMH. How are you? It is Thursday. It's the 27th of August, if you're keeping track at home. I'm Bill Clutho. Jovina Magnus has a new album out. It's called Truth in the Room, and you just heard Things Left Undone. Before that, Dr. Feelgood from Joanna Connor, and Todd Rundgren and Naz open things up with Open My Eyes here on a Thursday. Folk Implosion, Lone Bellow, and Neil Young will all be walking before this next set is over. But first, let's start it out with The Faces and Ooh La La here at The Plus.

99 Plus KFMH, The Lone Bellow, Walking Into a Storm. Walk Through Me from Folk Implosion. Before that, Daddy Went Walking from the new Neil Young release, As Time Explodes, and Ooh La La from Faces, starting things out. Got some music from Grant Lee Phillips, some Django Blackheart on the way. The Loft have a new album out. It's called Badges, and this is Beautiful Problem here at The Plus.

99 Plus KFMH. Love the title of this album, Blues, Roots, and Other Fruits from Django Blackheart. We heard Dreams I Had, Beautiful Dreamers from Grant Lee Phillips before that, and Beautiful Problem from The Loft. We'll wrap up the hour with some great music from Al Di Meola right now. This is Graham Parker, Discovering Japan, here at The Plus.

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99 Plus KFMH. How are you? It is Thursday. A weekend is in our sights as we listen to some great music today. I'm Bill Clutho. You just heard from Charlie Musselwhite and GA20 from their new collaborative effort called Blues Now. The song, The Blues Never Die, especially around here. You can hear 3 hours of blues. In fact, Saturday nights at 7 o'clock with Captain Steve in the Blues Zone. But we'll talk more about that as we get closer to it. Kevin Burt before that, smack dab in the middle. And the band, and see the band or see the man with the stage fright here at the Plus. Music from Luke Winslow King, some Mark and Poe on the way. Right now from their great album, Taj Mahal, Keb Mo. It's called Taj Mo, and Shake Me in Your Arms here at 99 Plus KFMH.

99 Plus KFMH. Many tributes coming in to the music and memory of Dolly Parton. And I saw a short clip with Larkin Poe doing one of their favorite Dolly tunes. It sounded really nice, just the two of them. And, man, what an influence all the way through the music world. That was Larkin Poe from their album Bloom and Pearls. Before that, Dangerous Blues from Luke Winslow King. Taj Mahal and Kebmo from Tajmo and Shake Me in Your Arms. Gonna have a second or third cup of coffee with you with Chris O'Leary, Squeeze, and Beth Hart and Joe Bonamassa right here at 99 Plus KFMH.

99+ KFMH, Beth Hart and Joe Bonamassa, and Black Coffee. Black Coffee in Bed from Squeeze, and one more cup of Joe, one more cup of coffee from Chris O'Leary with Little Ed from Chris's album Blue Collar. Well, that'll do it for me for this Thursday. I'm Bill Clutho. Thanks for listening. Thanks for the company. Hope you enjoyed the music. I know you're going to enjoy your afternoon filled with tunes supplied by Jim Hunter. He has block parties waiting for you this afternoon with John Brine and Florence and the Machine. Roberto's in at 7 o'clock tonight. Tommy Lang's here every weekday morning playing great music for you from 6 until 9. He's got those breakfast blocks from 6 until 7. And we'll be back tomorrow with a little story time for our long player, courtesy of Todd Rundgren and Utopia. We'll leave you with a little music from the record company, Hard Day Coming Down. Have yourselves a great day coming down. I'll see you tomorrow morning.

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Becoming an elder statesman of the blues as he ages, John Primer from his new album Tribute to Teresa's Lounge and Sugar Sweet featuring Billy Branch. Mr. Sip and the title track to the album Played Yourself in the Stones started off the show. I'm Jim Hunter. I've got a bunch of good stuff to play for you. Let's start this set with some early REM.

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Thanks for joining us this afternoon, and appreciate you listening to us always, 24/7, 365 here at 99+KFMH.com. I'm Jim Hunter. Here's the latest from the Dandy Warhols.

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The Clash in there, along with the Dandy Warhols and She Sells Sanctuary, a Cure tune from their new album Pinups. 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

from Jack White's new album, Frozen Charlotte, that is Raising the Grain on 99+. KFMH, 8 Miles High with Roger McGuinn from Tom Petty and the Heartbreakers live at Fillmore West. Humble Pie coming up to finish up the hour. First, it's Albert Collins.

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0: 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I'm Jim Hunter with the Vaughn Brothers leading off the next hour. We also have new music from the Foo Fighters, Samantha Fish, and Ziggy Marley.
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That's a live version of Your Favorite Toy. Dr. John in there, along with the Vaughn Brothers. Good afternoon, it's Jim Hunter from Journeyman. Here is Eric Clapton.

99 Plus KFMH, and After the Setting Sun from the Head and the Hearts album, Aperture. Kick Out the Jams, the old MC5 tune covered by Samantha Fish, the lead track on her new live album, Paper Doll Live, and Bad Love from Eric Clapton. Coming up, we've got Lynyrd Skynyrd, but first, here's the Claudettes. Yeah.

Fenton Robinson and I hear some blues downstairs in 99 plus KFMH. Skinner's Things Going On and Whirlpool from the Claudette's latest album, Garage Glamour. Ziggy Marley's new one is called Brightside. We'll play a track first. It's Nick Lowe.

99 Plus KFMH and Ziggy Marley and Sweet Divine and All Men Are Liars from Nick Lowe. Hi, it's Jim Hunter. Good afternoon to you. We got Wilco finishing up the hour. First, here is Sugar.

0: from their album Ode to Joy, Wilco with Quiet Amplifier, and Where Diamonds Are Halos from the Sugar album Copper Blue. Believe they got a gig in Chicago coming up next month. Jim Hunter with you. We've got a Black Party from Florence and the Machine coming up. Also a deep track from Steely Dan and Bruce Springsteen in just a bit.
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Robin Hitchcock from his new album, The Confuser, on 99 plus KFMH. That is Monday for me. More Than Less from the Blues Arcadia album, Now or Never. And Thunder Road from Bruce Springsteen, the opening track to Born to Run. Hi, it's Jim Hunter. Good afternoon to you. Here's the first block party of my show for the day from Florence and the Machine.

Love that track from Dance Fever, Girls Against God. We also heard one of the greats, Choreomania, and Drink Deep from Florence and the Machine. 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He always does an exceptionally good job on Fridays to get you psyched for the weekend. 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Here is the latest from the band Foxtide.

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0: 不是呢。You know I'ma crawl up to your window, baby. 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
1: 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Any World That I'm Welcome To from Steely Dan Foxtide, Live By The Sun from their latest. We've got the band Coral coming up from their new release right now. It's the Steve Miller Band.
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99+ KFMH, and they might be giants in less than one from the Nanobots album. Coral with Shame, their new album 388, and of course the Joker from the Steve Miller Band. Hey, we're going to wrap up the hour with some Frank Zappa. Hope you like it.

0: Disco Boy from Frank Zappa, wrapping up the hour on 99 Plus KFMH. We'll lead off the next hour with the Kinks. We also have some Quad City favorite music from Tripmaster Monkey and some Jethro Tull, too.
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I Want What Chaz Has, the Cashbox Kings in there for you. And Sunny Afternoon from the Kinks. On this beautiful Thursday, it's Jim Hunter and Janis Joplin.

99 plus KFMH and Tripmaster Monkey from their album Faster Than Dwight and Seasons on the Line. Machete is new from Hayley Williams' band Power Snatch from EP2 and Summertime from Janis Joplin. Hope you're enjoying our eclectic mix of rock, blues, reggae, alternative, and the new stuff that's out there. Peter Frampton does not show any signs of slowing down. His new album is called Carry the Light, and he's got Tom Morello helping out on this track called Lions at the Gate.

99+ KFMH, and that is Duke Robillard from Duke's Blues with Glamour Girl. Man Out of Time, Elvis Costello there, and Lions at the Gate from Peter Frampton's latest album, Carry the Light. Let's go back to the early days of Jethro Tull for this track. This is Nothing Is Easy.

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The Loft from their latest album Badges, and Rob Rides the Sunset. Nothing is Easy from Jethro Tull. 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But first, here's Joe Strummer and the Mescaleros.

0: The album is called KFMH Class of 99 Plus, featured a bunch of local bands, including that one by the name of Tug, and a tune called I've Got Your Number, and Junko Partner from Joe Strummer and the Mescaleros. Well, we made it to the end of the workday, and we're going to celebrate at the top of the hour with some James Gang. Got new music from U2 and some blues from Muddy.
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2: 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When accidents happen, Wong Collision Center on Highway 151 in Fairfax has you covered and remind you to drive safely, no matter the season.
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Soares with Ann Harris from the Gypsy Blue Review album, An Old Silver Bridge. Charles Bradley in there along with the James Gang at the top of the hour, and welcome to the end of the workday. It's Jim Hunter, and here's the band.

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Street of Dreams, new from U2, and When I Paint My Masterpiece, the Dylan cover from the band, and a great album of theirs called Cahoots. I'm Jim Hunter. Thanks so much for listening. Crosby, Stills, Nash & Young coming up from their live 1974 box set. First, here's Taj Mahal.

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Crosby, Stills, Nash and Young and Love the One You're With. And Time is New from Taj Mahal. That's the title cut to the album with the Phantom Blues Band. Let's play some Bob Dylan for you. 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

from his most recent studio album, Rough and Rowdy Ways, that is False Prophet from Bob Dylan. Cherry Pop and Daddy's coming up in just a little bit. Right now, here's the band, Yes.

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0: 99 Plus KFMH, Mike Campbell and the Dirty Knobs with No Regrets. Excellent new album, by the way, called Mission of Mercy. John Primer's Meet Me in the Morning and Gloria from The Doors, Alive She Cried. It's Jim Hunter, and here's a block party from John Prine.
1: I'm a-walking down the street like Lucky LaRue. 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

from his very first album, John Prine doing Sam Stone. We also heard Chinatown, Egg and Daughter Night, Lincoln, Nebraska, 1967, and Ain't Hurtin' Nobody. Roberto's coming up after the top of the hour. We've got Warren Zevon on the way, too. First, from the new album, Foreign Tongues, it's The Stones on The Plus.

from his album Big Daddy Gumbo, Tommy Dardar, and Shake a Leg. Splendid Isolation from Warren Zevon, Mr. Charm from the Stones album Foreign Tongues. Chris O'Leary from his latest coming up, first ZZ Top.

0: That's the Wood Brothers on 99+ KFMH from their album Live at the Barn with Mariana. Live Baby Gators, new from Chris O'Leary and his album Blue Collar, and ZZ Top with Tube Snake Boogie. Well, that's all my time today. Thanks so much for listening. I'm Jim Hunter. Roberto's coming up after the top of the
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